Antenne Hamburg Playlist Update. 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King Kong. 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
1: There's been a lot of talk about this next song. Maybe too much talk. This song is not a rebel song. This song is Someday, Bloody Someday.

Einsteiger. Rock Antenne Hamburg, Playlist Update, Shinedown, Safe and Sound.

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1: My computer thinks I'm gay. I threw that piece of junk away.

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Now you do what they told you. Now you do what they told you. Now you do what they told you.

0: Antenne Hamburg Playlist Update. Zebrahead. Smoke Signals from My Couch. Neue Einsteiger.
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